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Ladies and gentlemen, give me about 5 minutes. We have a slight problem here with the sound. 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